It's Mr. 305 checking in for the remix. You know they had that 75 Street Brazil. Well, this year's gonna be called Gaiocho. Que hola, gata. Que hola, omega.

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2: Down 14 to number 32 this week, Jerry Rafferty and Baker Street. And also on the way down, 23 last week, this week 31, Arthur Daly, He's Alright, by The Firm. But quite remarkably, still at... No.

Him and O'Neal. Yo, check this. We gon' dance it down now. Shake it in your waist.

I woman say, but it's got to be a blessing indeed. An original tinga, Mario, run the track.